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1: Mira, seamos claros. Hablar inglés es cosa de rojos.
2: Well, our position and our opinion is that Spain as a society and of course
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0: ¿Cuánto tiempo de tu vida has desperdiciado tratando de aprender inglés? ¿Cuánto dinero te has gastado en academias?
1: Mira, seamos claros. Hablar inglés es cosa de rojos.
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